0: They're typically bringing higher cancellation rates and lower donor attendance due to seasonal illnesses. The Ebola and hantavirus outbreaks are high on the agenda at the 79th World Health Assembly. The event got underway in Switzerland overnight. The Director General of the World Health Organization reinforced the need for stronger international cooperation. More than 100 people have died of Ebola in the Democratic Republic of Congo and Uganda, while three deaths have been linked to a hantavirus outbreak on a cruise ship. UN spokesperson Farhan Haq outlined some of the WHO's measures.
1: WHO is supporting national efforts through, among other things, the deployment of technical expertise and rapid response teams. Yesterday, more than 5 tons of WHO medical supplies, along with experts, were airlifted to Ituri by the World Food Programme to reinforce response efforts.
0: A children's charity says it wants to see thousands more hospitalised children benefit from its national programs. The Starlight Foundation has today launched its annual fundraising appeal. The funds raised will support its live and interactive digital programs for children in hospital. CEO Louise Baxter explains how the programs help Australian children and families.
2: We brighten the lives of seriously ill and hospitalised children, and we provide that light in the darkest in some of their most challenging times.
0: A rare songbook compiled by Jewish refugees and survivors during the Holocaust has been published in English for the first time. 500 copies of the book, known in English as Out of the Depths, have been published. It's a collection of songs from Nazi camps and ghettos. Researchers say as the number of living Holocaust survivors declines, preserving cultural records such as music and oral histories is urgent. Turning to sport, Australian basketball legend Joe Ingles is returning to the NBL. The 38-year-old finished his career in the NBA this week. He played 810 games in the US for the Utah Jazz, Milwaukee Bucks and Orlando Magic. Today, he's confirmed he's returning to Melbourne United on a 2-year deal.
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And here's hoping you're enjoying some good music here, variety music here this morning. It's you're on Casino Zone Wireless. It's about 10 past 10 or so. We're going to have the weather shortly, leading up with a few songs and on with the program, and this is it.

Now for the local weather. Tuesday, 19th of May, 10:15 here in Casino's own wireless, transmitting out of the little station here on the Queensland Road in Casino and outwards, and also on the Worldwide app. Thanks for listening this morning. Hopefully you're enjoying some good music. Now for the weather. It's currently 20 degrees, maximum of 24 predicted today by the BOM, overnight minimum of 11 degrees, 8 to 20 mils of rain predicted, and a showery day all day today, showers on and off all day up until 1 o'clock with a spot of sunshine, with a little bit of increase in the temperature up to possibly 24, and we'll see how that goes. Tomorrow will be around the same sort of temperature. Same sort of situation, but for the day, a sunny morning, it's moving along now, medium chance of showers in the afternoon and evening as predicted. The chance of a thunderstorm near the coast in the late afternoon and evening, for those folk over that way. Winds westerly, 15 to 20 kilometres an hour, turning southerly, 15 to 25 kilometres in the late morning. Overnight temperatures falling to between 11 and 14, with daytime temperatures reaching somewhere towards the mid-20s. That's our weather forecast as given by the BOM, here presented by myself, Pat, on Casino's own wireless.

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We'll make

Australia's biggest morning tea coming up, supporting the promotion of cures to cancer, hosted at the Casino Art Gallery. Don't worry about the stop and go signs and the red, the yellow and black signs telling you you can't get through there. Hosted at the Casino Art Gallery there, Saturday the May the 23rd, 11 a.m. to 1 p.m. That's Australia's biggest morning tea, hosted there for artist Rachel McIntyre. She featured prominently in last year's NAIDOC Week's art exhibition. And all are welcome to Australia's biggest morning tea, hosted at the Casino Art Gallery, Saturday the May 23rd, coming up 11 a.m. to 1 p.m. for Rachel, for artist Rachel McIntyre, featuring prominently in last year's NAIDOC Week's art exhibition. All welcome there to Australia's biggest morning tea, able to have a cup of tea and a bit of a chat and a bit of a yarn and support a great cause. A community announcement here on Casino's Own Wireless.

Now, for your interest and edification, come from Casinos and Wireless here this morning. There's a fair bit going on here in the entertainment industry and what's going on in town. We bring you a variety of activities, good songs, a lot of community entertainment, so, and a lot of opportunity. Now, you can get opportunity even to, if you think about the entertainment industry, like we've had an opportunity for the machinery show the other day, and we've got the truck show coming up, and that may, you know, it's going to be what it's going to be, and we hope it goes. And then we got Beef Week, which is always pretty spectacular. A lot of people have made a big effort there, and will do, and we'll see how that rolls, weather permitting. But out of town a little bit, we've got the Benalbo Progress Association, supported by the Cuyahoga Council and the Dog and Bull Hotel out there. We've got the Dog Fest coming up, because if we're in the beef capital of Australia here, and there's a fair interest in dogs, one way or another. And the Dog Fest is going to be hosted out of Benalbo, Saturday the 23rd of May, 10 a.m. to 2 p.m. at the Benalbo Showing Ground. And just in case you're wondering, if you get out to Benalbo, not a bad little spot actually, it is actually a free entry. Now, the lady off the muster dogs, now dogs are a very important part of animals and beef and sheep and what have you, cattle. And so Marlene from the Muster Dogs program, star of the ABC one, in actual fact, there we say it. Meet Marlene and Hudson, and everybody's bringing in their dogs, apparently. And there's a great muster of all the owners and dogs, and people can go out there. You got your best dressed dog, you got your old dogs, you got your puppies, you got your waggy tail dogs, you got the best trick dog, and you got all this stuff happening out there. And for more information, phone Sharon on 0419-560-462. Sharon on 1412-560-462. She's the head Shireen to ring out there to find out what's going on. And if you've got a dog that'd like to see what's going on out there at the Benalbo Fun Dog Show, going to be at the showground out there. And there's quite a bit going on out in that department. I would think it'd be a good day out, you know, particularly if you've got kids or you know somebody who want a day out with the family, whatever. And that's an opportunity for you to consider here, presented to you on Casinos and Wireless. Give it a bit of thought if you so desire.

Well, there's been a fair bit of rain about lately, and a fair bit of water rising, and indeed, some of the rivers have been rising, the water's been flowing everywhere. Well, there was a crocodile over in a neighbouring town called Lismore, but we won't mention that, and his name's Hector. Well, some say, tall tales and true, but from the legendary past, that he might have gone downstream and he might be around here somewhere. So, true, but from the legendary past, that he might have gone downstream and he might be around here somewhere. So, let's keep a bit of an eye out. There may

by the river, with no one else around. A tropical honeymoon, knocking a 4X down. She was standing in the water, eating a pumpkin scone, when splash, she was gone. And they were doing the crocodile roll, the woman and the reptile, doing the crocodile roll in the middle of the river. Down came her husband with a gun and a carving knife to slaughter every crocodile for taking his darling wife. You can't go around eating Queenslanders. I'll turn you all into shoes. Splash. It was in the news, and they were doing the crocodile roll. The husband and the reptile doing the crocodile roll in the middle of the river. Down came his bloodhound with mangy curly hair. Picked up the scent, away he went, arse in the air. Then the dog got carried away and ran out on a log, when guess what? No more.

Down come a wild pig, rooting all about. The little swine drank the wine and really pigged it out. Then the crocodile chased him round. Then the little pig said, up yours! Into another croc's jaws, and they were doing the crocodile roll. The porker and the reptile doing the crocodile roll. In the middle of the river, there's no moral to the story. Just a brand new dance. Grab your partner by the neck and swing your crocodile pants.

Well, I hope you enjoyed that little one there, a little run, Silver Threads and Golden Needles. Moving right along, a lot of people interested in Johnny Cash, well-known country and western singer. Not sure how he started off, but there have been people that have actually started off in this office, in these rooms, young people, and have gone along and made a career in the entertainment industry. Now, that's not everybody's cup of tea, but there might be an opportunity for some young people, and we do offer a program here where you can come along and learn the rudiments of how to run a program, and you might just feed your fascination or feed that opportunity. You think, well, gee, it's a bit of a vision. I wouldn't mind having a go at that. But anyway, if you know somebody that's thinking along that line, we're always looking for new presenters and people who can do administration, and there's all sorts of various going on in here. But all that said, we best move along with the program, and this is it.

muscle and blood, muscle and blood and skin and bone. A mind that's weak and a back that's strong. 16 tons, and what do you get? Another day older and deeper in debt. St. Peter, don't you call me, cause I can't go. I owe my soul to the company store.

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Loaded 16 tons of 99 coal, and a straw boss said, "Well, bless my soul, you don't see."

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Raised in the cane brake by an old mama line. 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

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Step aside. 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One fist of iron and the other of steel. If the right one don't get you, then the left one will. Below 60.

Well, you've been listening to the last little bit of the program here with Pat this morning on Casinos and Wireless. Time for me to wrap it up and hand it over to the Roon. That's Graham Rooney here, coming on for the next couple of hours. He's soon to be promoted and onward moving with a great show. He was down there doing a sausage sizzle the other day, but that's another part of the story there with Warren, and a great thing it was too. So all the best to you fellas for the future, and I hope you enjoyed the program here, listeners. And we'll move right along with it now with Release Me, Please Release Me, Let Me Go by Roger Miller. See if we can squeeze another one in, but if not, we'll be turning it over to the news, national news, and then on with Roon's program. All the best. Casino's a great town. Shop locally, buy locally, present the locals, and have a great day.

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1: National Radio News.
2: Hello, I'm Laura Devoy. Three cargoes of jet fuel from China will arrive in Australia later this month. Prime Minister Anthony Albanese says the deal came as a direct result of discussions with China's Premier Li Qiang. It's in addition to the 100,000 barrels of jet fuel already secured. Speaking in Perth, Mr. Albanese also announced another 38,500 tonnes of agriculture-grade urea had been secured for Australian farmers, producers and the agriculture industry.
3: This fertiliser will be coming directly here to WA. It comes on top of the previous announcements that we have made to give farmers greater certainty when they're thinking about planting their crops and what they will need to go forward.
2: Flash flooding has isolated some communities in northeast New South Wales and southeast Queensland, and more rain is on the way today. Up to 200 millimetres fell in some areas yesterday. More than a dozen advice and watch and act warnings are in place. Sarah Scully from the Bureau of Meteorology has today's forecast.
4: Look, the rainfall is expected to continue today throughout central and southeastern parts of Queensland, with showers and rain areas still visible on the radar at the moment. However, we're not expecting the rainfall to be as heavy as what we saw yesterday, with a gradual easing trend and contraction to the southeast, with the showers mostly clearing by evening.
2: Several flood rescues have been carried out in both states. The State Emergency Service is urging people not to enter floodwaters. The Reserve Bank says interest rate rises are required now to prevent a recession. The RBA has raised the cash rate at its last three meetings. It currently sits at 4.35%. In a speech this morning, the RBA's chief economist, Sarah Hunter, said the central bank may have to engineer a slowdown in the economy to help inflation return to the target range of 2 to 3%. A long-time Victorian Nationals MP has announced he will not contest the upcoming state election. Tim Bull has represented the seat of Gippsland East in state parliament for 16 years. He announced his retirement from politics in a statement, saying it was an incredible honour to represent the region. Victoria is set to go to the polls in November. Russian President Vladimir Putin is due to land in China later today, where he'll meet with President Xi Jinping. A Kremlin spokesperson says the two leaders hope to develop their privileged partnership. The visit comes after US President Donald Trump travelled to Beijing and met with Mr. Xi last week. The Kremlin says there is no correlation between the visits. Researchers say traditional owners appear to have taken great care when burying a dingo in western New South Wales more than 900 years ago. David Wilson has the story.
5: Archaeologists working with Barkindjee custodians have studied the skeleton of a male dingo found in a man-made mound of shells and cultural material. Researchers believe it was buried along the Darling River about 100 kilometres southeast of Broken Hill more than 900 years ago. The burial method was common for Barkindjee people, but researchers say if dingoes were buried with the same care and respect as human ancestors, it suggests the animals were profoundly valued and loved. They say dingoes may have been tamed and embedded in daily life.
2: Turning to sport, Peter Stirling and Boyd Cordner have been inducted into the New South Wales Rugby League Hall of Fame. Stirling made 13 appearances for the Blues, while Cordner played 16 games and captained the state. The pair were inducted into the Hall of Fame at an event in Sydney last night.
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7: He went away and you hung around and bothered me every night.

Yes, very good morning, everyone. Still wet, eh? Oh, dear. Yeah, when you really want rain, yeah, it won't come, will it? I think it's squeezed a fair bit out just like last couple of days. Yep. Anyway, thanks to Pat and thanks to Greg too this morning as well. That first song was My Boyfriend's Back from the Angels. Barbara Streisand and Billy Joel, You State of Mind.

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0: Yeah, 15 minutes past 11 o'clock on 2CRWFM 107.9. In the Northern Rivers area, forecast cloudy, very high chance of rain, becoming less likely in the afternoon. Chance of a thunderstorm during the morning and afternoon. Winds north to northwesterly, 15 to 20 kilometres an hour, turning westerly during the afternoon and evening. Daytime maximum temperatures in the low to mid-20s. So minimum of 16 this morning and 24 for today. Possible rainfall, 8 to 20 millimetres. Chance of any rain is 90%. Fire dangers, no rating. Sun protection recommended from 9:30 a.m. to 1:50 p.m. UV index predicted to reach 4. And that's moderate.
1: 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We'll make

It's coming up to 8 minutes past 11. And that last song was Sugar Shack from Jimmy Gleamer and the Fireballs. Perry Como, I'm Always Chasing Rainbows.

It's 21 minutes past 11. Venus in Blue Jeans, Jimmy Clinton.

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2: Yes, 24 minutes past 11. What makes me happy? This one poem. Mr. Charlie Lansbrough.

Yeah, 28 minutes past 11. All-American boy, Billy Parsons.

My papa's hair was turning white, 'cause he didn't like a rock and roll. He said, "You can stay, boy, but that's gotta go." 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

0: Here I am. 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Yeah.
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0: Yeah, that's Rock and Rollin' from Bobby Day. Roger Whittaker, the Mexican whistler.
1: Here's another one. One, two, three.

It's 9 minutes to 12 o'clock. Yeah, and I just saw a little red car go past. I think I might know whose that one is. Enjoy your morning tea, girls. Yeah? Everybody, this one's from Tommy Rowe.

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1: Yeah, 15 minutes to 12 o'clock. The Bellamy Brothers, let your love flow.

Yeah, Lou Christie. I'm going to make you mine. Now we'll have the Bellamy Brothers. Let your love flow.

It's 9 minutes to 12 o'clock. And we go on with Mountain High. This one's from Dick and Dee Dee.

Yes, I'm going to fit another one in before the news. It's going to be Two Strong Hearts from Johnny Farman.

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1: Hello, I'm Laura Devoy. The New South Wales Premier says despite the best efforts of police and community organisations, domestic violence continues to be prevalent. His comments come after a man was charged with three counts of murder domestic violence early this morning following the discovery of the bodies of a woman and two children in Sydney's southwest. The man was not previously known to police for domestic violence or mental health issues. Chris Minns says he's devastated.
2: I'll try and do everything I possibly can to ensure we don't see repeats of this, but I can't promise it. I can't promise it because despite the best efforts and the tireless dedication of New South Wales Police and domestic violence prevention officers, it continues to happen and it's heartbreaking.
1: And if you need help, you can call the National Domestic and Family Violence Hotline 1800 RESPECT on 1800 737 732. The Prime Minister says he's not fussed by a social media trend depicting him as a business partner. There's been a wave of AI-generated posts depicting Mr Albanese as a new partner in various businesses who would be taking 47% of the profit. They were made in response to changes to the capital gains tax discount, which could see business owners face a 47% tax if they sell up. Mr Albanese was asked today what he thought of the memes.
3: I think some of them are very flattering and I thank them for picking very nice photos of me and I thank them for that.
1: Meantime, Treasurer Jim Chalmers has defended changes to the capital gains tax discount, which were announced in last week's budget.
4: Over the last quarter of a century, the distortion that's been introduced in the capital gains tax system has massively overcompensated investing in fixed housing and it's undercompensated investment in new units or medium density housing or in some instances even shares.
1: Children aged 6 to 17 are now able to access Queensland's nasal spray flu vaccine program for free. The program was previously restricted to those aged 2 to 5. The state government says there's been a significant increase in the number of children vaccinated against the flu since the nasal spray was introduced. Researchers say tens of billions of dollars worth of government assets in Victoria are at risk from climate change-fuelled extreme weather. David Wilson has the story.
5: Victoria's independent infrastructure advisor has mapped the climate change risks to state-owned or regulated infrastructure. The research is the first of its kind in Australia. It found more than $57 billion worth of assets would be at risk from climate hazards by 2030. The figure was calculated under a low scenario in which falling emissions and a rapid transition to net zero would likely keep global warming to below 2 degrees above pre-industrial levels. Infrastructure Victoria says bushfires, floods and extreme heat pose the greatest risk.
1: A rare songbook compiled by Jewish refugees and survivors during the Holocaust has been published in English for the first time. 500 copies of the book, known in English as Out of the Depths, have been published. It's a collection of songs from Nazi camps and ghettos. Researchers say as the number of living Holocaust survivors declines, preserving cultural records such as music and oral histories is urgent. Turning to sport, Australian basketball legend Joe Ingles is returning to the NBL. The 38-year-old finished his career in the NBA this week. He played 810 games in the US for the Utah Jazz, Milwaukee Bucks and Orlando Magic. Today, he's confirmed he's returning to Melbourne United on a 2-year deal.
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Yes, and that was love portion number 9 from White Pretender and the Searchers, or Scratchers. Raining Diamonds, this one from, I should know. Well, terrible wind. Ricky Lee, of course.

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2: 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He's sure the boy I love. 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
3: 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But now that boy I love has come to me, but he sure ain't the way I thought he'd be.

0: 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And the Northern Rivers area forecast for the rest of the day, cloudy, very high chance of rain, becoming less likely in the afternoon. Chance of a thunderstorm during the morning and afternoon, winds north to northwesterly, 15 to 20 kilometres an hour, turning westerly during the afternoon. Then in the evening, daytime maximum temperatures in the low 20s, so minimum of 16 this morning and 24 today. Possible rainfall, 8 to 20 mil. Chance of any rains, 95%. No fire danger. Sun protection recommended from 9:30 a.m. to 1:50 p.m. UV index predicted to reach 4, and that's moderate.
1: 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We'll make

Yeah, this goes back a fair few years. This next song will be Wonderful, Wonderful Day from Jane Powell from Seven Brides for Seven Brothers.

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And we'll go along with Brenda Lee, I'm Sorry.

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But you know, love was blind, and I was just too blind to see.

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2: You always hurt the one you love. 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

Yeah, 23 minutes to 1 o'clock. 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
2: 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The Skyboat Song. This one's from Ricky Henderson. The first one I learned at high school with old Trigger McKee.

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for almost 10 minutes to 1 o'clock. Another one from the Irish. I belong to Glasgow. They call it Glassy or Glasgow. Yeah, this one's from Terry Scott.

Yeah, Glasgow belongs to me. Yeah, anyway, I'll cue another one up. It's going to be Scotch on the Rocks, from the Pipes and Drums, Innes and Tartan. I say thank you for listening. Say bye, guys. Cheers, dears. And the sun is out. Wow.

0: ew.com/livingplanet and just pressing record. Or you can, of course, always write us an email. We read every single email and we love hearing from you. I'm Charlie Shield.
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4: Hello, I'm Shannon Kirkwood. A childhood vaccine and immunisation expert has raised the alarm following Australia's first suspected reported diphtheria death in 8 years. A person has died in the Northern Territory. The federal government says it is investigating reports the individual had diphtheria. There is an outbreak across the Top End, Western Australia, Queensland and South Australia. 84 cases have been reported from the start of the year to mid-April. Of the cases, 91% have been in Aboriginal and Torres Strait Islander people. The Burnett Institute's Dr. Milena Dalton says diphtheria is preventable via vaccination, and this outbreak demonstrates the need for a culturally safe public health response. Dozens of students have been rescued after torrential rain in Queensland's southeast. More than 200 millimetres of rain fell across the Gold Coast hinterland in 24 hours. Brisbane also received falls of up to 70 millimetres. Conditions have eased today, but roads remain underwater. The State Emergency Service has received 320 calls for help from yesterday morning, while 50 teachers and students were rescued at Mount Bunny National Park. The opposition leader has accused the government of failing when it comes to migration. Liberal Senator Andrew McLaughlin has expressed concerns about Angus Taylor's migration policies, saying a negative stance on migration risks alienating migrant communities. But Mr. Taylor says the migration numbers cannot be too high and the standards too low, adding migration is important to Australia.
5: This is the government's failure, not migrants' communities' failure. It's the government's failure, and this government keeps failing when it comes to housing. It keeps failing when it comes to getting migration right.
4: New research shows 4 in 5 tobacco purchases among young adult smokers are illegal. Laura Devoy has more details.
6: The Cancer Council New South Wales' Generation Vape study has found illicit tobacco has become normalised among young adults. It says almost 80% of recent tobacco product purchases by smokers aged 18 to 24 were likely to be illegal. One female participant said she refused to buy legal cigarettes because illicit ones were significantly cheaper. The study also found a wide range of illicit products in circulation, including cigarettes, appeared to comply with plain packaging and graphic health warnings up to 2024, but did not comply with current warning requirements.
4: Authorities in the US city of San Diego are increasing security at houses of worship after a deadly shooting at the Islamic Center of San Diego. Mayor Todd Gloria says it will help protect religious communities and prevent additional violence. 3 people were killed at the mosque, and the 2 suspects, believed to be aged 17 and 19, were located deceased in a car nearby with self-inflicted wounds.
7: To our local Muslim community, my prayers are with you. I want to assure our Muslim community that we will do everything it takes to make sure that you can feel safe in this city. And no resource will be spared in making sure that our religious institutions and locations are protected in this sensitive time.
4: The Alliance of Australian Muslims and the Australian National Imams Council have condemned the attack. Turning to sport, Hawthorn says it is extremely disappointed at the AFL's decision to end the club's long-standing arrangement to play some home games in Launceston. The move comes ahead of the Tasmania Devils' inaugural season in 2028. The Hawks wanted to continue with the arrangement, saying in a statement, its removal from Northern Tasmania would have a material impact on the club, both on and off the field.
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Good afternoon. Welcome. Mark Schofield with you now through until 3pm this afternoon, when we're going to play the greatest of Australian country music, both new and old. And started off the show with some Karen Williams, and then one from the Code Sisters, Virginia, out there on lead vocals. Thanks very much to Graham for his part in the programming this morning and into this afternoon, and stick around for the next couple of hours, and we'll just keep playing one great country music song after the other.

Just now that I am older, it occurred to me I was singing in the grandest

Rural Irrigation Supplies, 143 Walker Street Casino, is open for business. Phone 666-23005 for advice or information. Mark and Jackie believe in the power of being local. Rural Irrigation Supplies, phone 666-23005, proud sponsor.

Yeah, the old Frank Ifield number there, done very, very well by Virginia Code. And before that was Karen Williams, and before that was Cole Graham. Got another one from Cole coming up now, and then one from Norma O'Hara Murphy. You're on your community radio, 2COWFM.

Yeah, King of the Cowboys there, Norma O'Hara Murphy, and that's off an album called The Vanishing Horseman. We might actually play another, we're going to play another track off that album. I just have to decide which one it is because there's so many good tracks on it. And like there's so many good tracks on this Jeff Brown album. But I like this one.

0: There's one from Yodel and Pete Smith, and that's a transport driver. Okay, another one from Norma. This one's called...
1: Walks into the camp.
0: Camp drafter.
1: And slowly looks around. He studied all the styles, the cattle and the ground. He gets the bullet

At the Roma Cemetery, there's a headstone that reads, Harry Thompson, a man with a past. Around the turn of the century, Harry took up land north of Wallumbilla called the Devil's Pulpit. He claimed to be a close friend of the Kellys, and all of his neighbours and the people in the district around him were certain that he was actually Steve Hart from the Kelly gang. Harry carried a loaded gun with him at all times, and his horses were all thoroughbreds, all built for speed. Dan Kelly is believed to have travelled to Queensland with Steve, or Harry, and is buried at the Ipswich Cemetery. Whether you think this rumour's fair dinkum or not, we'll just have to leave it up to the historians to set the record straight once and for all about Harry Thompson, a man with a past.

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He wouldn't sleep

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0: Ah, there she is, Judy, Trudy of Jed and Trudy fame. And, yeah, good song too from Trudy. We'll probably have a track from Jed shortly, but not too far away from the 2 o'clock news here on your community radio station, 2COW FM. Thanks very much for your company, whether you're joining us on the FM band or through the streaming side of our programming. Welcome along. 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And you're with Mark Schofield, so please stick around and thanks for joining me. We've got another couple of tracks lined up for the 2 o'clock news and more great music between 2 and 3 this afternoon.
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1: Hello, I'm Shannon Kirkwood. Additional jet fuel and agriculture-grade urea have been sourced for Australia. Speaking from Perth, Prime Minister Anthony Albanese says this is good news for farmers.
2: This fertiliser will be coming directly here to WA. It comes on top of the previous announcements that we have made to give farmers greater certainty when they're thinking about planting their crops and what they will need to go forward.
1: He says the deal follows discussions with China's premier and with officials from Brunei. In total, an additional 600,000 barrels of jet fuel and 38,500 tonnes of fertiliser have been secured. The NPY Women's Council will help to deliver a new child protection initiative. The council has partnered with the NT, South Australian, Western Australian and Australian governments to launch the new tri-state initiative today. The pilot program will deliver Nungu-led solutions for an integrated and simpler child protection system to children and families in the Central Australian region of the NPY lands. NPY Women's Council chairperson, young Kunjara woman Mrs. Margaret Smith, says the project reflects years of advocacy from community. US President Donald Trump says he is concerned about the Ebola outbreak in Africa.
3: I'm concerned about everything, but certainly am. I think that, it's been confined right now to Africa, but it's something that has had a breakout.
1: US officials say an American who tested positive for the rare strain of Ebola would be evacuated along with six high-risk contacts to Germany for treatment. The transfer is being arranged with German authorities, but the US says there are currently no Ebola cases in the United States. The outbreak in the Democratic Republic of Congo and Uganda has been declared an international public health emergency and has killed more than 90 people so far. Remaining overseas in Kenya, protests over high fuel prices have turned deadly. The demonstrators caused long delays for commuters as they gathered across motorways and roads in several Kenyan towns. The Interior Minister says four people were killed after a nationwide public transport strike stranded commuters. Over the past 2 months, fuel prices have almost doubled as the conflict in the Middle East continues. Consumer sentiment remains pessimistic. The Westpac Melbourne Institute Consumer Sentiment Index rose 3.5% to 83 in May from 80.1 the previous month. The survey took in last week's federal budget. It's found 15% of consumers expected to be better off under the budget, 34% worse off. The survey also found housing-related sentiment was unsettled and home buyer sentiment weakened. The health of Australia's music industry will be revealed today with the details, Peter Hislop.
4: Music Australia will this afternoon be unpacking its second edition of The Baseline. The economic study will provide a snapshot of music's cultural value, from how the music industry operates to mapping where income is generated and shifting income patterns. The report will inform policy, investment and decision making with clear, credible data. Music Australia says ultimately the findings will help support a thriving and sustainable Australia music industry.
1: To sport now, Knights player Dane Gagai will front the NRL judiciary tonight in an attempt to overturn an $1,800 fine for dangerous contact. If he is found guilty tonight, the fine will increase to $2,500. And Australian basketball legend Joe Ingles has announced he's returning to the NBL. The 38-year-old wrapped up his career in the NBA this week. He played 810 games in the US for the Utah Jazz, Milwaukee Bucks and Orlando Magic. Today he's confirmed he's returning to Melbourne United on a two-year deal.
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Sounds like quite a few fellows I know did a bit of anything that paid, whether that be fencing or, well, yeah, working in the scrub or doing anything, yeah, did a bit of anything that paid. 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Here's another one from Kylie Castle.

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Another good track there from Peter Code. Hang on, get that moved a bit closer. Sounds better now. My end, anyway. Peter Code there and another good song from him. Going to have one now from Dean Perrott. And I think if I've got the right track sorted out, it's a duet with Troy Cassidaly, I think. But definitely Dean.

0: Where to next, mate? Birdsville, maybe?
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0: Great song there from Nathan Charlton. He's down there around Junee. That's where Nathan originates and comes from. And I believe he's working in corrective services now, not doing a lot of touring with his music. But anyway, he might get back to it later on. Here we go. Here's another good song.
1: You ask me why I play my country music. You wonder why I show up every year to all those country shows and outback rodeos.

Those outback country shows reminds me of the traveling days gone by. With balls of roly-poly and a purple old Fairlane, a caravan with Slim's name on the side. There's posters and there's banners, and there's reasons why we play. It's the outback towns and country folk that lead you back that way. So when people ask me, Smokey, what's the reason that you sing? I'll tell you, boys, it's Stanley and Slim.

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1: 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That's Smokey Peter Dawson. We're going to have another track from Smokey Pete shortly, and if you ever get a chance to see him, yeah, don't miss it. Good entertainer and decent bloke too. 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Don't know what's on that album. I might have to have a look for Coffee for One or Fisherman's Daughter or, what's that? Moonbee Number One. Yeah, there's a few great songs that Smokey Pete's put out over the years. But anyway, enough of that. Let's get on with this next track. Another one from Dean Perrott and one from Slim.

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But I know that there's thousands of ockers who'd be glad to swap places with me.

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Who do you think built the houses and the roads that we travel upon? All the beautiful places that we visit and resorts that we holiday on. 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Note the millions of things that the Ocker has built, then compare it to your own barren ground. 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

0: thousands of offers who'd be glad to swap places with me.
1: And we might send this next song out to Benji and his boss, Kay, and Bevan down there in Taree. 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But anyway, that's good time for a bit of smoke from your fire. Here's a song from Smokey Peter Dawson, one called Coffee for One.

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2: Okay, thanks very much for the call, Susie, and great catching up with you again too after however long it's been since our last chat. And got a song going out for you especially, all the lovers of Tom T. Hall songs. I know it's not an American, I know we don't play American artists, but we do play the occasional American song, and this one I think you'd really, really appreciate, Sue. So thanks for the call, and great catching up again, as I said. Here's, who is she? Anyway, here, play this one, Mark. You'll enjoy this one.

Yeah, there we go. That's Shelley Jones Band, and Shelley and Lester doing a good job on that old Tom T. Hall track. And I hope you really enjoyed that one, Suze. Okay, not long till Mark's got to be out of here. Tammy's in. She's ready. She's all queued up. She's right to go after the 3 o'clock news. So stick around for Tammy's part of the programming today, and I'm sure you'll find something that you like that Tammy plays for the next 3 hours. I might say bye for now while I've got the microphone open. So until next time, hope you're travelling with no stones in your shoes. We'll leave you with another Diane Lindsay song and another Shelley Jones track and anything else I can fit in between now and three. So bye.

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1: Good afternoon, I'm Shannon Kirkwood. An investigation is underway to confirm if Australia has recorded its first reported diphtheria death since 2018. The federal government says it's looking into the death, which has occurred in the Northern Territory. Childhood vaccine and immunisation expert from the Burnet Institute, Dr. Melena Dalton, says the suspected death and outbreak is deeply concerning. There is an outbreak of the vaccine-preventable virus across the Top End, Western Australia, Queensland and South Australia. 84 cases have been reported from the beginning of this year to mid-April, the large majority being Aboriginal and Torres Strait Islander people. She says this outbreak demonstrates the need for a culturally safe public health response. Flash flooding has led to numerous rescues and has caused the closure of multiple roads in southeast Queensland. More than 150 millimetres of rain has fallen in some areas over the past 24 hours. Dozens of high school students and teachers were rescued from a national park in the Gold Coast hinterland after becoming stranded by rising floodwaters. Meantime, the Queensland Premier, David Crisafulli, says he'd like to see the federal government increase its funding of the Bureau of Meteorology so communities have accurate weather updates.
2: Improvements to warnings and an upgrade to the systems that do that. And if we do that, we give every chance to get information to people in what is a really fragmented market these days, and getting messages out like that is always difficult. I acknowledge that. But I don't think that means we shouldn't redouble our efforts to invest in things like the Bureau.
1: Australians are being warned contaminated illicit alcohol is being sold alongside legal products. Alcohol and drug researchers say a preliminary investigation found illicit bottles of vodka were found at licensed retailers in Melbourne, being sold at a cheaper price than competitors. Chemical testing showed some of the bottles contained methanol and plastic contaminants. Typical indicators of illicit products include inexpensive labels and bottles. Victorian Opposition Leader Jess Wilson says the state government can do more.
3: We need to ensure that the government is putting in place the appropriate measures to stamp this out. They've taken too long when it comes to illegal tobacco, and we certainly can't allow that to happen when it comes to illegal alcohol.
1: It's estimated the illicit alcohol market is worth at least $767 million annually. The sole Reserve Bank of Australia board member who voted against a rate rise this month had argued interest rates were already high enough. The RBA has today released the reasons behind the decision to raise the cash rate by 25 basis points from 4.1% to 4.35%. The one board member who voted against that decision said rates were already high enough to get inflation back under control. The minutes read, the majority determined the risks to achieving the board's inflation objective had risen and judged they were not confident at 4.1% the cash rate would be sufficient to mitigate these risks. Launceston is set to lose tens of millions of dollars after the AFL ended Hawthorn home games from 2028. Mayor of the Tasmanian city, Matthew Garwood, has told Pulse Tasmania there's no guaranteed replacement, so the decision has serious economic implications for the city and the state. He says the council wasn't consulted so the AFL could understand its impact on northern Tasmania. Hawthorn says it's extremely disappointed at the decision to end the club's long-standing arrangement. The move comes ahead of the Tasmania Devils' inaugural season in 2028. Remaining with the Hawks, and the club will host its first ever AFLW match for premiership points at the Kennedy Community Centre this season. While the AFL will officially announce the 2026 AFLW fixture tomorrow, Hawthorn says the historic inaugural match at KCC will be one of several home games for the Hawks AFLW side this season.
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2: 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You're listening to Tammy with the best of both worlds on this sunny Tuesday afternoon. And it has been raining, which is really good to see. Love seeing the rain, making the grass nice and green and everything, so that was good. And I hope you all enjoyed the program we've got lined up for you. And stick around and sit back, relax, and sing along and enjoy. And I'd like to thank Mark Schofield for his beautiful bush ballad music he played for you this afternoon. You'll catch Mark next Tuesday between 1 p.m. and 3 p.m. And before the sponsorship, we had 30 Seconds to Mars from yesterday. And coming up now, we've got the Eagles with One of Those Nights.

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0: That was Michael Bublé with I Just Haven't Met You Yet. And coming up now, we've got Justice Crew with Fly.
1: Yo, yo, boys, bring it in. Let's go.
2: 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Here we go.

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is Saturday. 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
1: Good afternoon. I'm Shannon Kirkwood. Neighbours have been laying flowers in front of a southwestern Sydney home where the bodies of a woman and two children were found. The man accused of murdering his wife and two sons has not applied for bail and will remain behind bars. New South Wales police say the man was not previously known to police for domestic violence or mental health issues. Premier Chris Minns says it's devastating and he will continue to do what's needed to keep the community safe.
2: New South Wales police and domestic violence prevention centres have been putting enormous amount of resources and money, and we were starting to see glimmers of progress, but then an event like this happens and it reminds you that there are violent people out there that need to be confronted. We're not going to stop. We need to keep going.
1: If you need help, you can call the National Domestic and Family Violence Hotline 1800 RESPECT on 1800 737 732. Communities in the Northern Territory have been alerted about the rare and potentially fatal Murray Valley encephalitis. Over the past 2 months, two people have died from MVE in Alice Springs. Today, the NT Health Department has reissued a health alert for the mosquito-borne disease. The disease was detected in mosquitoes in Darwin earlier this month. Meantime, an investigation is underway to confirm if Australia has in fact recorded its first reported diphtheria death since 2018. The federal government says it is looking into the death, which has occurred in the Northern Territory. There's an outbreak of the vaccine-preventable virus across the Top End, WA, Queensland and South Australia. More than 100 cases have been reported since the start of the year. The large majority of those are among Aboriginal and Torres Strait Islander people. Australian officials are seeking information from Israel about the welfare of citizens allegedly detained. 11 Australians are reportedly among the detained group. The Israel Defence Forces intercepted the flotilla as it attempted to provide humanitarian aid to Gaza. DFAT says it is looking into the matter. Authorities in the US city of San Diego are increasing security at houses of worship after a deadly shooting at an Islamic centre. Three people were killed at the mosque and the two suspects, believed to be aged 17 and 19, were located deceased in a car nearby with self-inflicted wounds. Mayor Todd Gloria says increased patrols will help protect religious communities and prevent additional violence.
3: To our local Muslim community, my prayers are with you. I want to assure our Muslim community that we will do everything it takes to make sure that you can feel safe in this city. And no resource will be spared in making sure that our religious institutions and locations are protected in this sensitive time.
1: Archaeologists say the ancient dingo burial practices of traditional owners in New South Wales shed some light on the important role of the animal. David Wilson has the story.
4: Archaeologists working with Barkindjee custodians have studied the skeleton of a male dingo found in a man-made mound of shells and cultural material. Researchers believe it was buried along the Darling River about 100 kilometres southeast of Broken Hill more than 900 years ago. The burial method was common for Barkindjee people, but researchers say if dingoes were buried with the same care and respect as human ancestors, it suggests the animals were profoundly valued and loved. They say dingoes may have been tamed and embedded in daily life.
1: And to sport, the Blues and Maroons men's origin sides are in camp and have held their first training sessions today. Blues and Sydney Roosters fullback James Tedesco says he wasn't sure if he'd be selected ahead of Panthers fullback Dylan Edwards.
5: I've been out of this arena for a couple of years now, and I think I accepted last year that I probably wasn't going to be back here, but I've been really happy with how I've been playing my footy. You never know when the chance is going to pop up.
1: The opening game of the three-match series will be played in Sydney next Wednesday.
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The Historical Museum in Walker Street is open Wednesday, Thursday and Friday from 10 a.m. till 2 p.m. and it's well worth a visit. As well as operating the museum, the Historical Society is involved in restoration, research and publication with the aim of preserving and sharing the history of Casino and surrounding districts. 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

And that was Troy Cassadaly with Play. Hope you're all enjoying the program, and I'll be here till 6 p.m. tonight. So I hope you're all sitting back relaxing and singing along to the songs that you like. And coming up now, we've got one of my favourites, and this is the Sunny Cowgirls with Rainy Pineapples, and we've had a lot of rainy pineapples lately, which is I'm very, very happy to see the rain, because we needed it bad to fill the tanks up. So here we go.

And that was Vanessa Amorosi with Shine. And coming up now, we've got Amy Shark with Everybody Rise. And this one's going out to Jude. I hope you've had a good day to Jude and also the rest of the week as well. So sit back and enjoy.

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We could have had it all. 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I just wanna know, gotta know what it's like to be with you.

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And that was Carrie Underwood with See You Again. And coming up now, we've got Ed Sheeran with Perfect. And this is going out to Amelia. I hope you enjoy this one, Amelia, and I hope you have a good rest of the week as well.

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And that was Sarah Storer with Elaine Cries Out. And coming up now, we've got one going out to the Newton boys. Hope these boys have had a good day today and also the rest of the week as well. And this is AC/DC with Highway to Hell.

0: the laws, they know that it's that time. Upside down on the power lines, making a family on their minds, raining on the plains again.
1: Can you hear a drummin' on that old tin sheet? No better sound to make you fall asleep, to dream of ton crops and big fat sheep, raining on the plains again.

0: National Radio News.
1: Hello, I'm Shannon Kirkwood. One of Australia's worst diphtheria outbreaks has spread across multiple jurisdictions, and there are now fears the respiratory disease has claimed a life in an NT outback community. The National Notifiable Disease Surveillance System reports 133 notifications of the disease in the NT since the outbreak began in March. It's since spread to Western Australia, South Australia and Queensland. NT health authorities are awaiting results from an autopsy report about a possible diphtheria-related death in a remote territory community. Independent, community, disability and multicultural media groups say the news bargaining incentive is in need of some tweaks. The group says it's worried about unintended consequences of the legislation, which may support media concentration, while the most vulnerable to market changes, like small, independent, multicultural and regional news publishers, lose out. The group wants changes to the incentive structure and the bargaining power, so there's an opportunity for small and medium-sized publishers to engage with the incentive, as well as to improve the efficacy of the scheme and outcomes for media competition and diversity. Memes from business owners around Australia mocking the Prime Minister as being a new silent partner continue to circulate. The budget decision to change the way capital gains are taxed has attracted criticism from the startup sector. Today, Prime Minister Anthony Albanese has commented that he isn't fussed by the memes, adding there are now plans to consult entrepreneurs on the changes.
2: It was not possible to have as much consultation before budget night as occurs with tax policy, and we're using this period of this week, next week as well, to have that consultation with startups. We're big supporters of startups and venture capital.
1: The fuel crisis has been found to have significantly impacted the delivery of community services to regional areas. A WA Community Services Sector Survey has found 177 programs were impacted by rising fuel prices, with regional communities most affected. It also found almost one in three organisations reported service users were increasingly unable to attend appointments, group and community activities in person. And a quarter of organisations reported the fuel crisis was affecting Aboriginal people's connection to country and culture. Additional jet fuel and agriculture-grade urea have been secured for Australia. In total, the federal government says an additional 600,000 barrels of jet fuel and 38,500 tonnes of fertiliser have been sourced. A mostly dry day is forecast tomorrow with some coastal showers. The Bureau of Meteorology, Sarah Scully, has Wednesday's national forecast.
3: We have this slow-moving high in the Bight that's going to be dominating the weather across the country, pushing away most of those showers and storms from the east coast, but also generating a dry southeasterly surge that will push up into the base of the top end. A weak front will cross Tasmania, and as well, this front out in the southwest is expected to slip away to the south.
1: Now to spot in AFL Brisbane Premiership player Simon Black has been named on the All-Australian selection panel. It follows Luke Hodge and Kane Corns stepping down this month. While Hawthorn says it's extremely disappointed at the AFL's decision to end the club's long-standing arrangement to play some home games in Launceston. The move comes ahead of the Tasmania Devils' inaugural season in 2028. Knights player Dane Gagai will front the NRL judiciary tonight in an attempt to overturn an $1,800 fine for dangerous contact. And rugby supporters and greats have turned out in Brisbane today to mark 500 days until the Rugby World Cup in Australia.
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I sat there drinking bourbon and trying to belong, when somebody at the bar yelled, let the waitress sing a song. Well, she pushed her change into her jeans and she set down a tray. She took that corner stage and everybody's breath away. Cause she sang like it was Sunday and we all got high for free. And bless her broken heart, laying right there on her sleeve. And I suppose I'll hear the angels sing like her someday.

And that was Emerson Drive with She's My Kind of Crazy. And it's 5:33 p.m. on here on Casino Zone Wireless. And you can tell me with the best of both worlds, I'll be here till 6 p.m. So I hope you're all enjoying the program. And just remember that the football is going to be a short round this week because of the State of Origin next week. So you got that coming up this weekend, which would be good. And some of the teams are not playing, and some of the players are out, so we're just going to see who wins. You never know who wins these days. You just can't predict it anymore. Because we got Thursday night, we got the Raiders and Dolphins. And we got the Bulldogs playing the Storms. And then the Cowboys, which is my second team, is playing the Rabbits. And then the Roosters, Knights, Broncos, Panthers, Tigers. Richard, your Tigers got a bye this week, so they'll be having the rest. And the Sharks and the Eels. And then I've been watching the cricket lately. The IPL's been really good. Mitchell Starc got 4 wickets last 2 nights ago, which was good. It's good to see him over there getting some wickets. And playing in the Delhi Capitals, which is good. Also, great to see. And coming up now, we've got Lee Kernaghan, Steve Ford, Adam Brand, Sonny Cowgirls and the McClimates with the Spirit of the Bush.

0: when young Ned Kelly stood up for those oppressed.
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0: Through the darkest moments, you see the spirit shine.

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1: Are you ready to kick it up?

And that was Shania Twain with Whose Bed Have Your Boots Been Under? And well, it's time for Tammy with the Best of Both Worlds to say goodnight to you. So I hope you've enjoyed my program and you can catch me back next Tuesday afternoon between 3 p.m. and 6 p.m. And tomorrow is the 20th of May. This year's just flying by. And it's Wednesday, 7 a.m. to 9 a.m. We've got Daryl Warnes with his 60s, 70s, 80s. And then 9 a.m. to 11 a.m. we've got Helen McKinnon. Tell me more, chitty chats, this and that, and variety and interviews. And 11 a.m. to 2 p.m. we've got Carl Burns, Brunch with Burnsy. And 2 p.m. to 4 p.m. we've got Maddie Mayer with her Friendship Soft and Pop. So if he's around, tune in to Maddie with her great music. And then 4 p.m. to 6 p.m. we've got Burnsy back again. And then 6 p.m. to 9 p.m. you never know with this fella, Yogi Campbell, Ray Campbell, Yogi's Choice. We all call him Yogi, so you never know if Yogi will roll up that hill tomorrow. Depends on the weather. If it's raining, he won't be here, but if it's not, I know he will be up here. Entertaining news all on a Wednesday night, so tune in to Yogi then. And the last song to take me out will be by the Sunny Cowgirls with Rockstar. So I hope you all have a good rest of the week. Have a good weekend. Stay safe out there and enjoy yourselves.

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1: Hello, I'm Shannon Kirkwood. The image of Snowtown killer James Vlasakis has been revealed for the first time since a suppression order was made 25 years ago. Today, South Australia's Court of Appeal revoked the order, which was originally put in place after he gave evidence against the two other convicted killers. Vlasakis is in court fighting for his release. He was the youngest of the infamous Bodies in the Barrels serial killers. The crimes were committed between 1992 and 1999. The opposition leader has accused the government of failing when it comes to migration. Angus Taylor says the migration numbers cannot be too high and the standards too low. But Liberal Senator Andrew McLaughlin has expressed concerns about Mr. Taylor's migration policies, saying a negative stance on migration risks alienating migrant communities. Mr. Taylor says the coalition views migration as important to Australia.
2: This is the government's failure. Not migrants' communities' failure, it's the government's failure. And this government keeps failing when it comes to housing, it keeps failing when it comes to getting migration right.
1: Australia's music industry has seen increased revenue. The latest edition of the Baseline Report has been released today. It provides an analysis of the economics of the music industry. It's found an estimated $10.76 billion in revenue was generated in the last financial year, contributing around $4.8 billion in direct gross value added to the national economy. Music education has been identified as a significant contributor to the industry and Australian economy, generating $1.79 billion in revenue. Artists' income, however, grew at a slow rate, while Australian artists say they prioritise live music. Overseas in the United States, the Islamic Center of San Diego says it will be closed until further notice as it mourns shooting victims. Three men were killed, including a security guard at the mosque. The two male suspects were found dead in a car. San Diego resident Sarah Elfeki says she spent some time at the mosque.
3: I think what's going on in all of our minds is how do we move forward? And how do we move forward? We want to keep the place safe. I think there are some people that don't want to go to the mosque anymore or don't want to send their kids to school because this mosque had a school.
1: Local law enforcement say the attack is being investigated as a hate crime. And Indonesia and Thailand have begun monitoring travellers at international entry points after the World Health Organization's declaration of the Ebola outbreak in Africa as an international public health emergency. More than 90 people have died from the disease. Cases have been reported in the Democratic Republic of the Congo and neighbouring Uganda. In other news, in Tasmania, Health Minister Bridget Archer has delivered a formal apology to the families whose loved ones' remains were taken in secret and handed to the University of Tasmania without consent. She says the historical practices may have ended 35 years ago, but the impact on families continues. And the NPY Women's Council is helping to deliver a new child protection initiative. The council has partnered with the NT, South Australian, Western Australian and Australian governments to launch the new Tri-State Initiative today. The pilot program will deliver Anangu-led solutions for an integrated and simpler child protection system to children and families in the Central Australian region of the NPY lands. And to sport, Ashley Klein has been appointed referee for the opening State of Origin match. Next Wednesday's contest in Sydney will be his 21st State of Origin match with the whistle. And Heidelberg United has been ruled ineligible to compete in next season's AFC Champions League 2 competition. Melbourne Victory, which finished fourth on the A-League ladder, will take the Champions League 2 spot.
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Now, this here's a story about the Rock Island Line. Now, the Rock Island Line, she'd run down into New Orleans. And just before you get into New Orleans, well, they got a big toll gate where you got to pay the man just some money. Of course, if you got certain things on board, you're okay. You don't have to pay the man nothing. Right now, we see a train. She pulled into the station. 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

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So the man, he go on through. Train get on down away from the station a little bit wide. Starts picking up a little bit of speed. Then starts picking up a little bit of steam. 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Well, I fool you, I got pig iron, I got all pig iron. 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
3: Good morning, I'm Laura Devoy. Gaming site Roblox is today rolling out an age-based account system. Users under the age of 16 will be automatically assigned to a kids or select account, which limits access to games and communication based on age. Chief Safety Officer Matt Kaufman says parental controls are also being expanded.
4: Parents can block and approve games for their child. And of course, they can manage communications and friend settings. These accounts are a starting line for parents. This way, parents can feel more confident knowing Roblox Kids and Roblox Select accounts have age-appropriate settings in place from the start.
3: Last month, eSafety issued Roblox with a legally enforceable transparency notice amid concerns online games were being used by sexual predators to groom children and by extremist groups to radicalise young people. Food Bank Victoria is hoping to increase the vegetable intake among university students. It's visiting six university campuses across Melbourne to provide vegetables. A recent visit to Monash saw 464 students attend, some saying they otherwise don't eat vegetables on masse. Speaking to National Radio News, Food Bank Victoria's Katie Ferguson says 95% of the students didn't consume the recommended five daily serves. She says a lack of time, money and even facilities are responsible.
5: Uni students are often living out of home for the first time or are trying to juggle work and study and are often facing, you know, the same pressures that the rest of us are from a cost of living perspective and exacerbated by this sort of situation.
3: The World Health Organization has sent 6 tons of medical supplies to the Democratic Republic of Congo as it works to suppress an Ebola outbreak in Central Africa. Testing, surveillance and contact tracing is being scaled up. Despite the concerns, the BBC's Emery Makameo in Kinshasa says everyday life is continuing as usual.
6: There should be a robust communication from authorities here in the capital or everywhere there have been confirmed cases, because people are going about their usual businesses everywhere. And some have even told me from Bunia saying that we are waiting for maybe to have more cases so we can take it seriously. So this is how people are reacting over here. They know Ebola is dangerous, it's deadly, but they put forward their survival, their livelihood before this outbreak.
3: A $1 million reward is being announced today for information relating to the suspicious death of Paul Murray in Western New South Wales. The 40-year-old owned an opal mining field north of Lightning Ridge. He was last seen alive on the 19th of March 1995 by a local who dropped him off on the outskirts of town. His body was found about 2 kilometres from his campsite more than a month later, though his cause of death has never been determined. And 60 years after the first shipment of iron ore left Western Australia, Rio Tinto has shipped its 8 billionth tonne to global markets. Turning to sport, in cycling, the Australians are making their move at the Giro d'Italia. Filippo Ganna won stage 10 overnight. Ben O'Connor was the best of the Aussies in the time trial. He finished 11th. Afonso Eulalio has maintained the overall lead and there are now 3 Australians in the top 10. O'Connor is 5th, Jai Hindley 6th and Michael Storer 7th. And the NRL has announced the Parramatta Eels, Gold Coast Titans, Melbourne Storm and West Tigers will open the 2027 season in Las Vegas. English Super League clubs Bradford Bulls and Lee Leopards will also make the trip in February.
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0: 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Hi, I'm Daryl, and I'm going to be here to 9 o'clock playing you some hits from the 60s, 70s, 80s, and beyond. Before we get into some music, we'll have the weather for today, Wednesday, the 20th of May. It's going to be a sunny morning. A medium chance of showers in the afternoon and evening. The chance of a thunderstorm near the coast in late afternoon and evening. We've got about a 40% chance of getting around a mil of rain today. Winds are going to be westerly, 15 to 20 k's an hour, turning southerly, 15 to 25 k's an hour in the late morning. The temperature range is going to be from 11 to 24.
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The Carpenters and Top of the World also had Lou Christie, Two Faces Have I. And Western Union with the Five Americans. Next up we'll have Mary Hopkins and Those Were the Days.

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Rick Nelson and Teenage Idol. We also had Betty Everett, the Snoop Snoop song. Next up, we'll have Jimmy Glimmer and Sugar Shack.

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Bob Marley and Stir It Up. We also had the Beatles, Here Comes the Sun. Next up, we're going to have Van Morrison and Bright Side of the Road.

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2: Just heard Elton John and Crocodile Rock. And we had the Monkees. Look out, he comes tomorrow. Next up we'll have Michael Jackson and Don't Stop Till You Get Enough.
3: You know, I was wondering, you know, if you could keep on, because the force, it's got a lot of power and it makes me feel like

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1: Good morning, I'm Laura Devoy. Another so-called Nudify service has been called out by eSafety for not doing enough to protect children from exposure to sexually explicit deepfake images. A formal direction to comply has been issued to one of the most popular Nudify services accessed in Australia. The company has been given 14 days to implement stronger protections to prevent children from accessing the service, which allows users to upload images of real people and generate sexually explicit deepfake content. eSafety says the platform was attracting nearly 40,000 Australian visits per month. Health authorities say a diphtheria outbreak affecting multiple jurisdictions is a reminder to stay up to date with vaccinations. As of yesterday, 223 diphtheria cases had been reported this year. That's the worst annual figure since national reporting began. The Northern Territory Centre for Disease Control declared an outbreak in March, and it has since spread to Queensland, South Australia and Western Australia. The Australian Medical Association says vaccination remains the strongest protection against the disease. Britain's Foreign Secretary has warned tens of millions of people face hunger because of the closure of the Strait of Hormuz. Yvette Cooper told an aid conference in London urgent global pressure was needed to get fertiliser and fuel moving. Without this, she said, there was the threat of a global food crisis.
2: The Strait of Hormuz is no outlier. Coming so soon after the energy price shock, the grain supply threats when Russia invaded Ukraine, or the supply chain crisis in COVID. This reflects a new era of geopolitics and geoeconomics, an era of great power competition and global volatility, but also concurrent crises.
1: That audio from the BBC. The World Food Programme has warned 45 million people could be pushed into acute hunger this year. Australia's native bees are being recognised today as part of World Bee Day. There are over 1,700 species of bees in Australia, all with various roles from pollination to increasing biodiversity and boosting yields of some fruit plants. Speaking to National Radio News, President of the Australian Native Bee Association, Megan Halcroft, describes the bees as invaluable to keeping ecosystems alive.
3: Because they carry dry pollen, and they, as they move around the flower, they easily transfer from pollen from one flower to another, which enhances cross-pollination, enhances biodiversity of the genome, increases vigour.
1: Former Governor-General and retired Anglican Bishop Peter Hollingworth has died at the age of 91. Dr. Hollingworth was ordained in 1960 and joined the Brotherhood of St. Lawrence, where he served for 25 years. He was appointed Governor-General in 2001 but resigned 2 years later amid reports he failed to act on child sex abuse claims when he was Archbishop of Brisbane in the 1990s. An inquiry later found he did not remove two priests from the ministry despite knowing they had sexually assaulted children. Turning to sport, another 12 players will arrive at the Socceroos pre-training camp in the US state of Florida. Jackson Irvine, Martin Boyle and Milos Deganek are among the new faces. Australia is building up to the FIFA World Cup, which gets underway next month. Coach Tony Popovich will name his 26-player squad on the 1st of June. And Arsenal has won its first English Premier League title in 22 years. Manchester City needed a win against Bournemouth to stay in contention, but drew one all, which leaves the Gunners with an unassailable lead with one match to play.
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0: John Farnham and Two Strong Hearts. We'll have the weather now for today, Wednesday the 20th of May. It's going to be a sunny morning, pardon me. Minimum chance of showers in the afternoon and evening. We've got about a 40% chance of having a mill of rain. The chance of a thunderstorm near the coast in the late afternoon and evening. Winds westerly, 15 to 20 k's an hour. Turning southerly, 15 to 25 k's an hour in the late morning. Overnight temperatures falling around 11, and the maximum today going to be around 24 degrees.
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1: ACDC, It's a Long Way to the Top. And we had Noise Works, Take Me Back. Next up, we'll have Hush and Glad All Over.

Bit of sad news this week. We lost the lead singer of Dr. Hook, Dennis. And so I'll play a Dr. Hook song.

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Next up we'll have Aerosmith and Dream On.

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Berlin and Take My Breath Away. Also had Bryan Adams, Summer of 69. Next up we'll have Bonnie Tyler and Total Eclipse of the Heart.

Well, it's time for me to go, coming up to 9 o'clock. I hope you enjoyed the music this morning. I'll be back next Wednesday morning from 7 a.m. Stay tuned to 107.9. We've got Helen up next with another great interview and some music as well. We'll have Duran Duran to take us out. So it's goodbye from me.

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1: Good morning, I'm Laura Devoy. Vaccinations are being made available to Indigenous and remote communities in South Australia amid the country's worst ever diphtheria outbreak. More than 220 cases have been reported so far this year across South Australia, the Northern Territory, Queensland and Western Australia. Diphtheria is a highly contagious bacterial disease which can be deadly. SA's Chief Public Health Officer, Professor Nicola Spurrier, told the ABC she's working with Indigenous communities to deliver vaccinations and raise

0: awareness?
1: We will definitely be prioritising those highest risk areas, which is the APY lands, but also Oak Valley, Yalata, smaller communities that don't sit within the lands, and then Ceduna, Unadatta and Cooper Pedy as well.
0: Rural Aid is ramping up its drought response as demand increases. CEO John Walters says farmers are facing sustained pressure from dry conditions and rising operating costs. According to the Bureau of Meteorology's latest drought statement, parts of southeastern Australia are among the worst affected. New South Wales had its second driest April on record, and the monthly rainfall was below average for all jurisdictions except the Northern Territory. Food Bank Victoria's Plus One Serve truck is aiming to reverse declining produce consumption amongst university students. The average Australian consumes just 2.2 serves of vegetables per day, less than half the recommended intake of 5. But for tertiary students, it's even lower. Chief Commercial Officer Katie Fisher notes the truck's visit is sometimes students' only opportunity to afford fresh produce. She's told National Radio News the link between good nourishment and better focus amongst students is well demonstrated.
2: If you can start your day with healthy food and you have access to, you know, high quality protein and fruit and vegetables throughout the day, then your ability to focus and learn is improved.
0: The Grattan Institute says scrapping unwanted car parks could result in significant savings. A new report has found 40% of car parks in capital city apartments are left empty every night. It says parking can add $62,000 to the price of a two-bedroom apartment in Melbourne, $70,000 in Sydney, and well over $100,000 in Brisbane and Perth. The Grattan Institute says building 86,000 fewer car parks in the next 5 years could save $5.2 billion. A not-for-profit organisation working to improve women's health across Australia has been allocated more than $8 million in federal funding. There are more than 2 million visitors to Jean Hales for Women's Health's website, and its information reaches 6.6 million women and girls on social media. The federal government says the funding will ensure every woman and girl in Australia will have access to evidence-based health information and advice. It will also support research and education for health professionals and will help to continue the National Women's Health Survey. Turning to sport, the NRL has announced the Parramatta Eels, Gold Coast Titans, Melbourne Storm and West Tigers will open the 2027 season in Las Vegas. The Eels will take on the Titans while the Storm will play the Tigers. English Super League clubs Bradford Bulls and Lee Leopards will also make the trip in February. And in cycling, the Australians are making their move at the Giro d'Italia. Filippo Ganna won Stage 10 overnight. Afonso Eulalio has maintained the overall lead, and there are now three Australians in the top 10. Ben O'Connor is fifth, Jai Hindley sixth, and Michael Storer seventh.
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Good morning and welcome to my show. You're listening to Tell Me More, Chit Chat, This and That. I'm Helen McKinnon. I'll be with you from 9 till 11 and it's so good to have your company. Guess what? The sun's out. It's looking beautiful and we're going to play good music and talk about this and that. I'll bring you up to date with what's happening at the art galleries, the Casino Art Gallery, the Roxy Gallery, a little bit of library news and, of course, a little bit of what's on at the cinema in Coyogle. Okay, up first, I've got Roy Orbison with Candyman.

Roy Orbison with Candyman. Hope you're enjoying the sunshine and getting things done. But, of course, listening to the radio. You've got to listen to the radio and keep up with what's happening in our region. We are really made for sharing. This is a community station and we put it out there. Coming up in a week's, on the weekend is the start of Beef Week, so all systems go. And I'll bring you up to date with a bit more art gallery news very shortly. In the meantime, we have got Patrizio with An Evening in Roma.

I hope you enjoyed that as much as I did. Not that I've been to Rome, but it sounds like a fabulous city, doesn't it? And in news to share with everyone, I had a beautiful interview last week, with Raylene. And I have to say that with Rachel, and I have to say that our special morning tea to be held at the Casino Art Gallery is not going ahead anymore. So we are thinking of Rachel and wishing her all the best on a very difficult journey for her and her family. Our hearts go out to her, and on behalf of all the presenters at KOFM, we wish you well. You're a beautiful person, a joyful person. You've been a wonderful artist, and we send you our love. Thank you.

0: Wow, that was spectacular. That was played especially for Merle Zorba the Greek. Hope you enjoyed it, Merle Pearly. Coming up now, I have got an announcement and then I'll tell you the weather.
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0: It's great to have sponsors. Keeps us on the air. Okay, today's weather. It's Wednesday, 20th of May, and we've had an overnight low of 12 degrees, getting up to 23 today. For the Northern Rivers, it's mostly sunny, slight chance of a shower, the chance of a thunderstorm along the coastal fringe late this afternoon and evening. Light winds becoming southwesterly, 15 to 20 kilometres an hour in the morning, and then tending southerly in the middle of the day. UV is moderate, fire danger, there's no rating. Sunrise was at 6:26, sunset will be at 5:02 p.m. Thursday, an overnight low of 9, getting up to 22. Friday, 12 degrees and 22. Saturday, 14 and 23. So pretty good for our region.
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0: Last week I had two interviews. The first one was with Elizabeth James, and we talked about the Come and Try Day for croquet. This was held at the Casino Croquet Grounds, which is just over the bridge in Lennox Street, below the Military Museum. And guess what? We went on Saturday and had so much fun. It's got beautiful facilities. It's by the river. They're very welcoming. And the sound of the wooden mallets just gets you in. You'll have a fabulous time. It's a stylish game to play, and you'll be surprised. It's a top sport. Okay. And my second interview was with Rachel McIntyre. Rachel exhibited wonderful artwork in last year's NAIDOC exhibition, and she is planning to also exhibit this year in this year's NAIDOC exhibition. Rachel was accompanied by her good friend Di and her beautiful daughter Isabella, and a big thank you to them. It was a terrific catch-up time and good to chat to Rachel. She's going through hard times, and we're all thinking of you and sending you our love. This is a song for you, Rachel.
1: 1, 2, 3, 4.

A very beautiful song by Archie Roach, and that's from his CD called Jammu Dreaming. Okay, well, in my second hour today, I was going to speak with Judy Leal, but unfortunately, Judy has got the flu, so sorry to hear that, Judy. We'll catch up very soon and hear all about her amazing story that she's going to share with you that her dad has written a long time ago. It's called Paluna the Penguin, and we can't wait to chat with Judy. In the meantime, guess what? It's bush poetry time, and coming on in my second hour will be Don McQueen. Okay, we are advertising the special night at the golf course. It's on this Thursday the 21st from 6 till 8. You can hear all the bush poets. And Friday the 22nd from 7:30 to 9:30. And on this evening will be Ray Essery, Paddy O'Brien, Cole Dalgleish and Don McQueen. So we are very privileged that Don McQueen is able to come to the studio today and bring us up to date. Right, I better tell you a bit more about what's happening at the Casino Art Gallery. As I said before, unfortunately, we are not going ahead with the biggest morning tea for Rachel McIntyre. But we do have a special exhibition currently called Country Life that is on show until the 30th of May. This is art with a country theme in tune with Beef Week, of course. And the Casino Gallery welcomes you all. It's open Thursday, Fridays and Saturdays from 10 till 3 and Sundays from 10 till 2. A gold coin donation is all that it needs and you'll be in the door and welcomed. Okay, and also we've got Ralph Smith taking art classes. These happen on a Tuesday. Apparently I said Wednesday last week, but they're on a Tuesday and they're for students from 8 years of age. And if you're interested, or maybe you can come along to the next session, they're 6-week courses, but Ralph is very accommodating. And you can contact Ralph on 0418 485 770. It's air conditioned at the gallery and there's parking, so you'll be very comfortable. And just remember to try and express yourself. As we know, Rachel loved artwork. Rachel McIntyre also spoke last week about she has a desire to help the youth to paint and to enjoy art and expressing themselves. So encourage your students, your grandchildren, whoever, to take up art. I noticed a suspension bridge is coming along really well, so that's pretty exciting. If you come to the gallery, you'll be able to notice that. And a little bit of news from the Roxy. They have got their print exhibition called Collected. It's prints from the regional Grafton Gallery. And it's on loan at the gallery until June the 7th. So you're all invited to come along and check that out. Last week in Kyogle, they had the Readers and Writers Festival. And apparently that went super well. Didn't get to go to it, but good on everyone for having a great time. Okay, enough chit-chatting. Let's have some more sponsorship notices and music.

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1: Yes, get yourself down to the farmer's market. There's always people to talk to and things to buy and a great atmosphere. There's music. Sandra Humphreys will be playing music quite often, so it's a good buzz. All right. I've told you a little bit about the poetry, and in my second hour we're having Don McQueen to share his stories and poetry, so that should be fantastic. Then I must tell you that the Orchid Show is coming up as part of Beef Week. It's on at St. Mark's Hall on Friday the 29th from 9 till 3 and Saturday the 30th from 9 till 1 p.m. Quite a few years back, I remember going to the Orchid Show, and yes, Brenda Armfield was at the door. It was wonderful to talk to Brenda, and my partner Bruce especially loved talking to her about all the music that she used to play on Fridays. That was terrific. Are you getting ready for Beef Week? It's the Brenda Armfield Street Parade coming up on the Saturday, and it's going to be fantastic. It's going to represent what Brenda did to our town, and we're going to show Brenda all our love for her, aren't we? Yes, wear your bold colours, dress up and have some fun. Also, as part of Beef Week on the 26th of May at 6 p.m. is the fashion show, and don't miss that one. A lot of people love seeing all the different styles of fashion. It's a good night. Okay, and there's a hit parade of the 50s and 60s as part of leading into Beef Week. That's by the St. Mark's Singers on the 23rd of May at 1:30 p.m. at St. Mark's Main Hall in Barker Street. $10 for afternoon tea included. So yes, our town is livening up. And get into the mood, everyone. Coming up now, I have got, let me see, Talking in Your Sleep with Crystal Gale.
2: 3 o'clock in the morning, and it looks like it's gonna be another sleepless night.

Such a beautiful song, isn't it? Talking in Your Sleep by Crystal Gayle. It's just coming up to 9:40 and you're enjoying Wednesday morning with me, Helen. Great to have your company. Listen up now. I've got to tell you about the Northern Rivers Fibre Festival. It's big, it's huge, and it's going to take place at the Mullumbimby Civic Hall on the 29th, the 30th and the 31st of May. Catherine, the creator, is coordinating it, and if you've been listening to the interviews, you would have heard me chat with Catherine a few weeks back about it. There's a special designated area for stitching and chatting, and that's really accommodating people who want to catch up with each other and, yeah, connect again and see what's going on in the crafting world. And there's lots of groups in our Northern Rivers who enjoy crafts, and this is the coming together for them, the Northern Rivers Fibre Festival. So please come along. And also you'll be well looked after by the CWA. The CWA in Mullumbimby will be showcasing their wares for you. Make the most of it. Another bit of news is we are celebrating NAIDOC Week shortly. That's coming up at the Casino Art Gallery. So we're inviting all Indigenous artists, children included, to take part in celebrating NAIDOC. The art exhibition will be held from June 13th to July 18th. The Casino Art Gallery welcomes you. Entry forms can be requested or downloaded from www.casinogallery.org.au. Entries closed 30th of May. A maximum of 5 entries may be submitted, and there's no exhibiting fees, and entries should be delivered to the gallery on Saturday the 6th of June between 10 a.m. and 2 p.m. There you go. Sounds good to me. And yes, to make Rachel happy, Rachel McIntyre, who I featured last week, she is very much into encouraging youth. So please encourage everyone to take part in NAIDOC Week Art. It's going to be very special. All right, coming up now is a little bit of news about the Kyogle Cinema. Star Wars is on, The Mandalorian and Grogu. That's on Friday, Saturday, Sunday and Wednesday. Once a lonely bounty hunter, Mandalorian Din Djarin and his apprentice Grogu embark on an exciting new Star Wars adventure. As you can tell, I probably need practice saying those names. All right, there's Alphabet Lane, which is $11 for all tickets for this movie. That will be shown Wednesday, Friday, Saturday, Sunday and Wednesday. The Sheep Detectives, that's still on. Wednesday, Friday, Saturday, Sunday and Wednesday. Mortal Kombat 2 is on, 10:30 this morning and ends today. The Devil Wears Prada 2, that's on Wednesday, Friday, Saturday, Sunday and Wednesday. Michael, meaning Michael Jackson, of course, that's ending at 12:45 today. And, of course, Wheels Across Australia. That's on Friday, Saturday, Sunday and Wednesday. If you want to go to the movies, you can look it up online for the times or ask a friend to look it up for you. And, yeah, make sure you enjoy yourself. They have comfortable seats and they have great ice creams. You can't go past a Choc Top. That's in my opinion. Until next week, we will find out more about the movies. Okay, coming up now, what have I got? I think I'm going to play some bluegrass music, and this one's John Henry.

Yeah, that's pretty good, isn't it? Could you play that fast? Bluegrass music, it gets you in. Okay, next up is Iwale with You Are So Beautiful.

You are so beautiful. Okay, as you know, in the second hour, we are getting into bush poetry with Don McQueen. But in the meantime, here's Ray Essery with a poem that you'll like.

0: Going to town with Dad and Mum were always great days when I was only a young kid. My mind often wanders back to my younger ways when life was grand in those olden days. But that was a place in another time, back in the 50s when I was 9. And I'd often go to town with Dad and Mum and help them do the work that had to be done. We'd load the old car up with potty calves in a bag, a couple of dozen eggs that Mother had. Then down the road in a cloud of dust in the old Ford car that was full of rust. And Mum'd be singing all the way. And oh, life was grand in those olden days. And when we reached the busy sale yards, the old cow cockies would be working hard, unloading potties and squealing pigs, a yodeling auctioneer trying to get a quid, and the drover's dog was working alone on a worn-out jersey that was dreaming of home, and the old man would raise his finger and make a bid for a pen of feeders, pigs, for a couple of quid. Then we'd pile in the car and we'd be on our way, and oh, life was grand in those selling days. And when we reached the busy street, the old man would tip his lid to all the girls he'd meet, and then he'd hurry off down to the Gollan pub, where he'd squat to his mates how he cleared the scrub, while Mum would be busy running around, selling her eggs for maybe a pound. Then into Penny's we'd go to round up those knick-knacks row after row, and of course we'd buy something special, and there was many, and of course the price was only 1 penny. And at the end of the day on that busy street, at 3 o'clock the family would meet, and we'd fill the old car up and roar out of town, for the cows had to be milked before the sun went down. And as the moon rose over that little bush block, I'd fall into bed about 7 o'clock, and I'd dream those dreams of my younger ways when life was grand in those olden days. But that was a place in another time, back in the 50s, when I was just 9.
1: Beautifully told by Ray Esri, Just 9. Okay. Coming up now, I have got another country song, and this one is Amber Lawrence.

that. Coming up in the second hour will be Don McQueen. And next week, I've got a special guest too that I should tell you about. So Ray Randell, he'll be in the studio and we will share news about his amazing life. I've been so impressed when I've read up about Ray Randell and I can't wait for that. In the meantime, we are going to listen to Peter Simpson.

time has passed and I have travelled since I heard my first Costa song. Ah, but the beauty of his lyrics and his songs will linger on. And if we are rewarded in life for what we've been, I know that stands up there writing songs in the homestead of his dreams.

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1: Good morning, I'm Laura Devoy. An Australian platform which generates sexually explicit deepfake content has been put on notice for not doing enough to protect children from exposure. A formal direction to comply has been issued to one of the most popular nudify services accessed in Australia. It's been given 14 days to implement stronger protections to prevent children from accessing the service, which allows users to upload images of real people and generate sexually explicit deepfake content. E-Safety Commissioner Julian Mangrant said in a statement the accessibility of the service for children was deeply concerning. New research shows incorrect orders at quick service restaurants are the biggest driver of food waste in Australia. Peter Hislop has the story.
2: Australia loses nearly $37 billion to wasted food each year, and researchers say the food service sector generates 1.2 million tonnes of food waste annually. Takeaway outlets, including quick service restaurants, accounted for more than 40% of hospitality food waste. A survey by RMIT University found wrong orders or returns, over-ordering, over-preparing,